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0: Scotty O here. Just wanting to say a great big thank you for waking up with us each weekday morning from 6 to 10 right here on Y102. 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

0: 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We're in this morning thing together. So join Lisa and I from 6 to 10 weekday mornings on The Scotty O Show. And it's powered by the Midway Auto Dealerships here on Y102. 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

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We appreciate it. 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
2: ABC News, I'm Dave Packer. The War Powers Resolution passed in the House Wednesday after three prior attempts failed. Four Republicans crossed over to help it across the finish line. Indiana Congressman Merlin Stutzman was not one of them.
3: I don't believe that Congress needs to vote on the war because President Trump has it in the confines of the power that he already has.
2: The measure moves next to the Senate, seen largely as symbolic. In a video shared by White House Deputy Chief of Staff Dan Scavino, President Trump says that he'll instruct his team to start the process to formally nominate Todd Blanche as Attorney General on Thursday. Israel and Lebanon have agreed to a new ceasefire. Under its provisions, Israeli officials say Hezbollah fighters will have to leave the southern border with Israel. They're still counting the votes in the Los Angeles mayor's race, and Steve Hilton, Javier Becerra, and Tom Steyer are leading in the California governor's race. Final results could come next week. This is ABC News.
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2: 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My mama called me. I'll be right back. Hello?
3: 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I'm good. I'm right.

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the old man's face. Front page obituary, he was a millionaire. He left his fortune to some guy he barely knew. His kids were mad as hell.

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Thanks for hanging here. We appreciate it. Make sitting in a closet with a microphone 24 hours a day worth it.

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0: It's Tyler Todd from 2 to 7 weekdays. 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

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We're here. 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So we'll help wake you up. We've got a morning show. 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We're in this morning thing together. So join Lisa and I from 6 to 10 weekday mornings on The Scotty O Show. 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

0: We understand mornings are busy here at Y102. 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
7: Soybeans, corn, and cattle were lower. Hogs were higher. Hello, I'm Megan Grebner with your commodity market update on Brownfield. Speed wins, that's why Stein is focused on delivering higher-yielding genetics faster than the competition and why they've released more new Enlist E3 lines than any other company. Stein has yield. Soybeans were lower on fund and technical selling. July beans down 11 and a quarter at 11.54. August beans down 10 and three quarters at 11.58 and a quarter. Corn was lower on fund and technical selling. July corn down 9 at 431 and a half. September corn down 7 and three quarters at 440 and a quarter. The wheat complex was lower on fund and technical selling. Live and feeder cattle were down on technical liquidation. August live down 180 at 237.85. August feeders down 580 at 342.62. Hogs were up on technical buying. June contracts up 35 at 96.05. July lean hogs up 35 at 102 even. Taking a quick look at cash business, there was a nice round of direct cash cattle trade that took place on Wednesday. Dress business in Nebraska was marked at $405. This follows a light round of trade on Tuesday at $255 live. Bids did surface at $255 to $256 live in other areas. Those were passed. Look for additional trade to take place sometime Thursday or Friday. Estimated cattle slaughter was 109,000 head, up 2,000 on the week and down more than 14,000 on the year. The cash hog market continues to struggle with consistency. There are ample supplies of market-ready hogs available, which means demand is crucial. Looking at the global market, there have been some bright spots when it comes to demand, but there are lingering concerns about long-term strength. There is an opportunity for domestic demand to see a boost with the return of summer grilling season and pork's competitive price in the retail space. Estimated hog slaughter was 485,000 head, up 17,000 on the week and up about 5,000 on the year. I'm Megan Grebner, Brownfield Ag News.
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1: News. I'm Sherry Preston. For the first time, Congress has approved a war powers resolution that would halt U.S. military action in Iran, the House passing it along party lines, but four Republicans moving over to approve it as well. The resolution is mostly symbolic and is expected to have little effect on the conflict. Israel and Lebanon have agreed to a new ceasefire that includes a series of security zones where Hezbollah militants would be banned. Israeli Ambassador Yaakov Leiter.
2: If Hezbollah is intent on disrupting the ceasefire, the result is going to be on them.
1: Hezbollah was not included in the discussions. The price of oil ticking up again, global trading near $100 a barrel. The Ebola outbreak in Central Africa is still growing, but the head of the World Health Organization says the response is catching up. The suspect in the Bakersfield, California hostage standoff has been identified. He's a registered sex offender who had apparently been angry about a prior conviction. This is ABC News.
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5: A 3.5-hour study session between the city of Grand Island and Woodsodia Real Estate proved to be beneficial for both sides on Tuesday, moving a step in the right direction for the Goodline District. Mayor Roger Steele said he would instruct city staff to meet with Woodsonia to finalize a Goodline District agreement and return it to the city council at the end of the month. The updated memorandum of understanding will have the city sell 191 acres of land for $3 million. Mayor Steele says the meeting was very productive.
6: Voters of Grand Island approved it, and they expect us to move forward with speed. So that first and foremost, we owe it to the voters to get this done. Secondly, we did encounter a few roadblocks in the past trying to get this negotiated. We need to move past those, and now we can. I think this was a very productive meeting tonight.
5: The project will also allocate $22 million to the YMCA for an aquatic center. They're also considering a new YMCA at the Goodlife District and will work with Chief Industries on a capital campaign. The final agreement would have Woodsonia own the sports complex and will be managed by a third party. The complex will be 165,000 square feet, double the size proposed in December of 2025. First National Bank of Omaha announced that it has acquired Blue Ridge Bank Shares Incorporated and its subsidiary, Blue Ridge Bank and Trust Company. The acquisition is pending regulatory approval, which is anticipated before the end of the year. Blue Ridge Bank has 8 branches in Missouri, all located in Jackson County. It was founded in 1958 by the Reich family, and since then has become one of the largest independently owned community banks in Missouri, with approximately $850 million in assets. FNBO plans to rebrand Country Club Bank branches this fall and anticipates rebranding and converting Blue Ridge Bank to FNBO in early 2027. That's a look at news headlines. I'm Trevor Bentley. For more, visit us online at CentralNebraskaToday.com.
7: Up, Terry brings it in. Stewart swings and throws one to center, and that's gone. A fourth consecutive game with a home run for Kenny Stewart, and Texas leads 2-1.
8: 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After Texas Tech took an early lead of 1-0, Texas exploded in the bottom of the first with 5 runs to lead the rest of the way. 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In 2025-26, UNK won 5 tournaments, including the MIAA Championships. 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
4: 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Weather update.
9: A soggy start, but clearing skies this afternoon. 78 expected for a high. Southerly winds 10 to 20. Tonight, low down to 60 degrees. For tomorrow, sunny, 88. Chance of rain returns Friday night, low 61. Saturday may be 90. Sunday looks like 84. Staying in the 80s for Monday and Tuesday with a chance of rain returning. That's the latest Central Nebraska weather. I'm Brian Gallagher.
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5: You're right on, Tompo. 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Ticket Lady Lisa is here.
11: Hi.
5: 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Also, you have arrived again today with a lot of tickets.
11: Oh, this is a lot. Are you ready for this?
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11: June 25th through June 27th in Ashland, Nebraska is Country Drive Music Fest. 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The list just goes on and on and on and on. And here's the thing. Today, if you win, you get to see all of it. Mm-hmm. You're going to get a pair of three-day passes to go to all of it.
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5: 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Also, we like to ask people this question on Thursdays with the Y102 Appalachian Construction Services text topic.
11: What's your song this week? What's your favorite one that you're listening to the most, telling people about, turning up a little bit louder? Let us know.
5: 308-698-2102. And Lisa is going to get you in for the farm. And I know that this is one that you have had in your 1A, B, or C since we first played it. And I know that the new album drops tomorrow, the Yacht Rock tribute from Keith Urban. I'm going to go with my 1A as Summer Breeze, Keith Urban, for this week as my song.
11: Because we're giving away the 3-day passes,
5: mm-hmm.
11: I'm going to go with the latest from Bailey Zimmerman.
5: Oh, Chevy Silverado.
11: Yes.
5: Yes. So, what's your 1A? Maybe you're going to send in your top five. Lisa wants to get you in for the farm at 308-698-2102. We have a red, white, and boom half-off fireworks update soon. Stay tuned for that. Still a chance to get in to go bananas with Gutter Pros?
11: Yes. We're actually giving those away today.
5: Yeah. So, Savannah Bananas, we'll be giving those away actually at 9:40 this morning. So thank you to everybody that got in to go bananas.
11: Yes. Sorry, so you threw me off a little bit. I'm like, no, it's giveaway day.
5: Still a chance to get in for the farm presented by Mid-Nebraska Aggregate, also over at KRNY.com. So lots going on here. It is the 4th of June here. Free Ticket Thursday. 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
2: Country Drive Music Fest. This is happening in Ashland, and it's going to be happening from June 25th through June 27th. Notice I said multiple days, because the winner is going to get a pair of three-day passes. Should we go over the lineup real quick?
1: Absolutely, and I know that you recently had a great conversation with the organizers, who are so excited.
2: So excited. Thursday night, the lineup includes Drew Green, Blake Whitten, Bailey Zimmerman, and ending the night with DJ Grant Fisher. Then on Friday, Brennan Pogue, Jack Dunker and the Ellman Brothers, Emily Hollingshed, and then Colby Cooper, Aaron Watson, Hudson Westbrook, and DJ Grant Fisher ending the night. Now we're going into Saturday. We've got Briella Steiner, Noah James, Scott Wolverton, Baker Blankenship, Dasha, Co Wetzel, and DJ Grant Fisher ending the night. So when you get these tickets, you get to go to all of it. All of it. 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
1: 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Mostly cloudy, breezy, 40% chance of storms today. 79. Tonight, partly cloudy, low 57. Tomorrow, mostly sunny during the day, then becoming cloudy. 30% chance of storms toward evening, 88 the high. And for Saturday, mostly sunny, 91. Tri-Cities now, mid-60s, more weather. 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
1: 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Have you texted Lisa with our text topic today? What's your song? I have one of those songs that just got texted a vote in from Mandy in Hastings. She's really liking Ella and Morgan, so I've got that coming up for you. But first, Lisa, you have landed on the Gear A-Team spot. What
2: That's
1: do we have?
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2: It is an annual tradition. Yanny Park Heritage Day is back. You know what else is back I'm excited about? The duck races.
1: Quack, quack.
2: You can purchase your duck. And the race is going to start at the Whitewater Trail entrance and go under the pedestrian bridge. It's going to be really cool. That's all at 3 o'clock.
1: Quack, quack.
2: On Saturday. Also on Saturday, of course, there's the Sue Bush Memorial Run and Walk. There's giant coloring sheets. There's archery, chalk art by numbers, kayaking, dog training, family fishing day, a disc golf challenge, a food fair, and more. Plus the fireworks finale at the end of the night, approximately 10 o'clock, weather permitting. Don't forget the great musical entertainment, including from 6:30 to 8, Kimberly Meyer and Kendall Eugene. And then 8:30 to 10, one of our favorites, Rascal Martinez.
1: Mm-hmm. Big, big fan of Rascal Martinez, and you've heard his music here on Y-102 as part of our Cornhusker Country movement. So that will be a high, high energy show. And then, of course, like you said, the fireworks at the end of the night.
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1: Yeah.
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8: Palmer Public Schools is considering a $6.95 million bond proposal focused on improving student safety, updating aging facilities, and creating space to support growing educational and program needs. The listed renovations on the agenda are a secure and better located main entrance, a storm shelter, four new classrooms, a second gymnasium and locker room, and an improved space and curriculum. Joel Bolkin, the Palmer Public School Superintendent, spoke on why the renovations are needed.
9: We have been growing enrollment for the last several years. We're up over 320 students, and so we've been looking for a way to add on to our current facility to accommodate all those students, in addition to the extra programs we offer now.
8: The Roy and Gloria Dinsdale Foundation has pledged $5 million towards this project, which has already been factored into the bond amount, but the bond must pass in order for the money to be given. Palmer Public School voters will vote on the bond on July 14th. For more information about the bond, it can be found online at palmerbond.org. An inmate who went missing from the Community Correction Center of Lincoln was arrested yesterday by the Lincoln Police Department. Amanda Ekman was taken into custody and booked into the Lancaster County Jail. Ekman went missing on June 1st when she did not return to CCCL from a job-seeking furlough, and her electronic monitoring device was found in North Lincoln. Her sentence began on July 24th of 2024. She was sentenced to 2 years and 6 months to 6 years and 12 months for criminal possession of four or more financial transaction devices and possession of a controlled substance. That's a look at news headlines today. I'm Trevor Bentley. 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
7: 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Weather update.
11: A soggy start, but clearing skies this afternoon. 78 expected for a high. Southerly winds 10 to 20. Tonight, low down to 60 degrees. For tomorrow, sunny, 88. Chance of rain returns Friday night, low 61. Saturday may be 90. Sunday looks like 84. Staying in the 80s for Monday and Tuesday with a chance of rain returning. That's the latest Central Nebraska weather. I'm Brian Gallagher.

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1: Girl, I'm watching that clock like a red-tailed hawk sitting high on a power line pole. Gonna punch out, punch in, break in the week, and cash it out.

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1: Lots of stuff, and we just heard Aaron Watson. Where's Aaron Watson going to be here later on this month?
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2: 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Don't forget, Bailey Zimmerman, Co Wetzel, Hudson Westbrook, Drew Green, Dasha, Baker Blankenship. Should I keep going? 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
2: It's a boot full of tickets.
1: This might be two boots full of tickets. So yes, you'll be hearing more Country Drive artists. And we're getting votes for Country Drive artists. Lisa's 1A this week on our text topic is Bailey Zimmerman.
2: Yeah, excited for him to be back in Nebraska.
1: Chevy Silverado.
2: He's the Thursday show. Yeah. Thursday headliner with Drew Green, Blake Whitton, and many more.
1: Yeah. My 1A is Keith Urban and Summer Breeze. I've just been listening to that song over and over again. And the new Vibe album, his Yacht Rock tribute album, comes out tomorrow, by the way, on Big Release Friday. So that's very exciting. I'm going to add a 1B. I'll go with Aaron Watson and By the World Around, one of his recent songs. So to stick with the Country Drive theme that we're doing here today. So text Lisa. We'll get you in for the farm, 308-698-2102. Also, 940, we're going bananas because we're giving tickets away.
2: Yeah, for the sold-out Savannah Bananas game at Memorial Stadium on June 13th, we have a pair of tickets, and we're going to announce the winner.
1: Yeah, thanks to everybody that got in. 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That's coming up real quick. Excited for it. So those are some things that are trending today. Also, would you like to do some holiday yays or nays for the 4th of June?
2: Yes, I do.
1: Some of these I think you're really going to like, especially this first one here. I know you're a big, big fan of this. It is National Moonshine Day.
2: Ooh, I love a good moonshine. Apple pie moonshine. Recently had, yeah, surprised you, didn't I? Recently had a creamy espresso moonshine. Very good.
1: Okay.
2: Just sip it. Drink responsibly, please.
1: Here's one that Lisa is maybe not as high on as the moonshine, but it's National Cheese Day.
2: No, thank you.
1: Yeah, she just has a hamburger, not a cheeseburger.
2: Oh, don't get me started.
1: So yeah, don't just not as much about the cheese as some of the rest of us are.
2: No. No. By the way, what about you on the moonshine and the cheese?
1: I'll go a yay on the moonshine. Especially the apple pie part. Just a sip, just a little bit in moderation because yeah, the moonshine, that can go sideways real fast.
2: Oh, real fast.
1: So be careful with that. A big yay on the cheese. Love the cheese. My favorite cheeses include Gouda. I like the sharp cheddar. I like it on everything. I especially like the cheese.
2: At our house, other members of my family really like the Dubliner cheese.
1: Yeah, that's good stuff, too. Here's another one Lisa's going to give a yay to. It's National Hug Your Cat Day.
2: Oh, Lucy, I'll give you a hug.
1: Yeah, that's her cat. She's
2: my 13-year-old cat, Lucy.
1: And so I'm going to say a big nay on that. I am very
2: hugging
1: allergic.
2: Hugging a cat means a trip to the ICU for Scotty. Oh,
1: well,
2: there will be no hugging.
1: At least not a shot of moonshine, but a shot of Benadryl. So, nay on that. It is National Shopping Cart Day today.
2: Very Can I important. Please give the annual reminder? Don't be that guy. Put your shopping cart away. It takes just a few extra steps to walk it back to the corral that they provide for you.
1: And just leave it in the parking lot.
2: They aren't charging you a quarter for your cart. Go put it away. Thank you.
1: There's Lisa's public service announcement.
2: Soapbox over.
1: On National Shopping Cart Day today. So, all right, there you have it. 4th of June. We're getting ready for Country Buzz in just a little bit here at the Scottio Show, powered by the Midway Auto Dealerships and Y102.
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Low 57. Tomorrow, mostly sunny during the day, then becoming cloudy. 30% chance of storm start evening, 88 the high. And for Saturday, mostly sunny, 91. Tri-Cities now, mid-60s, more weather. 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
1: 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A bunch of Y102ers is going to be there. 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Another buzz on your Thursday, Garth Brooks is in talk

0: on a $2 billion music catalog deal that would make him the world's richest singer. Right now, he's at number three. He's got a net worth of $400 million, and it puts him in third behind Dolly Parton and Beyonce, who are at the $650 million mark. Also, Kenny Chesney continues to climb the charts with his latest song, Carry On. It's already a top 25 hit, and he did confirm yesterday that he's got his 21st studio album coming out soon. No official release date yet. And Country Buzz TV Guide for tonight. You can catch Dan and Shay as part of the coverage of the Stanley Cup Finals between Carolina and Las Vegas on ABC and ESPN. They will perform a free show outside the Lenovo Center in Raleigh, North Carolina, as part of the festivities, and then their performance will be featured as part of the coverage of Game 2 tonight. Dan and Shay dropping a new album on August 21st, including their latest hit, Say So. And happy country music birthday on this Thursday, June 4th, would have been the legendary Freddie Fender's birthday today.
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10: ABC News, I'm Sherry Preston. With the votes of four Republicans and all the Democrats, the House, for the first time since the war with Iran started, has passed a war powers resolution that calls for the end of fighting unless Congress approves. Indiana Republican Marlon Stutzman was one of the no votes, saying this interferes with the president's powers.
11: I don't believe that Congress needs to vote on the war because President Trump has it in the confines of the power that he already has.
10: The resolution would still need to be approved by the Senate. The ceasefire in the Middle East still fragile, and both Israel and Hezbollah trading attacks in Lebanon, that despite a new agreement between Israel and Lebanon to stop the fighting. The head of the World Health Organization says the response of the Ebola outbreak in Africa is now catching up. Hundreds of cases, however, are still confirmed. Amazon now topping the Fortune 500 list of companies by revenues. Walmart held the spot for the last 13 years. This is ABC News.
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14: A 3.5-hour study session between the city of Grand Island and Woodsodia Real Estate proved to be beneficial for both sides on Tuesday, moving a step in the right direction for the Goodline District. Mayor Roger Steele said he would instruct city staff to meet with Woodsonia to finalize a Goodline District agreement and return it to the city council at the end of the month. The updated memorandum of understanding will have the city sell 191 acres of land for $3 million. Mayor Steele says the meeting was very productive.
15: Voters of Grand Island approved it, and they expect us to move forward with speed. So that first and foremost, we owe it to the voters to get this done. Secondly, we did encounter a few roadblocks in the past trying to get this negotiated. We need to move past those, and now we can. I think this was a very productive meeting tonight.
14: The project will also allocate $22 million to the YMCA for an aquatic center. They're also considering a new YMCA at the Goodline District and will work with Chief Industries on a capital campaign. The final agreement would have Woodsonia own the sports complex and will be managed by a third party. The complex will be 165,000 square feet, double the size proposed in December of 2025. First National Bank of Omaha announced that it has acquired Blue Ridge Bank Shares Incorporated and its subsidiary, Blue Ridge Bank and Trust Company. The acquisition is pending regulatory approval, which is anticipated before the end of the year. Blue Ridge Bank has 8 branches in Missouri, all located in Jackson County. It was founded in 1958 by the Reich family, and since then has become one of the largest independently owned community banks in Missouri, with approximately $850 million in assets. FNBO plans to rebrand Country Club Bank branches this fall and anticipates rebranding and converting Blue Ridge Bank to FNBO in early 2027. That's a look at news headlines. I'm Trevor Bentley. 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
1: Up Terry brings it in. Stewart swings and drills one to center, and that's gone. A fourth consecutive game with a home run for Kenny Stewart, and Texas leads 2-1.
16: Ryan Radke of the Westwood One NCAA Radio Network with the call last night as Texas won the first game of the championship series, downing Texas Tech in Oklahoma City 7-3. After Texas Tech took an early lead of 1-0, Texas exploded in the bottom of the first with 5 runs to lead the rest of the way. 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UNK freshman Pella Brahms has been named the 2026 All-Central Region team by Women's Golf Coaches Association. In 2025-26, UNK won 5 tournaments, including the MIAA Championships. 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
17: A soggy start, but clearing skies this afternoon. 78 expected for a high. Southerly winds 10 to 20. Tonight, low down to 60 degrees. For tomorrow, sunny, 88. Chance of rain returns Friday night, low 61. Saturday may be 90. Sunday looks like 84. Staying in the 80s for Monday and Tuesday with a chance of rain returning. That's the latest Central Nebraska weather. I'm Brian Gallagher.

0: 7 here on the 4th of June. 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Lisa will be doing that on Saturday morning from 10 to noon for Midway Test Drive Saturday. Also, Lisa will be here for the rest of the show and then middays with Lisa from 10 to 2. And she's going to be talking a lot about her tickets because she's very proud of her tickets.
1: Yes, today we have 2 3-day passes for Country Drive Music Fest in Ashland. That means 3 great days of music, including, just to name a few, Thursday with Drew Green and Bailey Zimmerman, Friday, Aaron Watson, Colby Cooper, Hudson Westbrook, Saturday, Dasha, Baker Blankenship, Co Wetzel, and the list goes on and on and on.
0: I do have a, we had a vote for Co Wetzel's. We actually had 2 separate votes. Co Wetzel's song we played on the Fresh Cut last week, Hurts Like You, and we did have a separate vote from Steve and Minden for Rocky Mountain Low with Corey Kent and Co Wetzel. So I do have that double shot coming up later on this hour in honor of giving the Country Drive tickets away on Free Ticket Thursday presented by Mayor Mitch Car Wash. Also, our Y102 Appalachian Construction Services text topic. Thursday's about your song. It's about you. It's about what you're listening to.
1: Yeah, let us know which one is your favorite right now. 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
0: Lisa's 1A is involved with Country Drive.
1: Yeah, Bailey Zimmerman.
0: Chevy Silverado.
1: Chevy Silverado.
0: My 1A is...
1: I'm driving a Chevy Trax.
0: She is from the Midway Auto Dealerships.
1: And it's a little bit shorter song than a Silverado.
0: It's a very awesome car. Also, my 1A is Summer Breeze. Makes me feel fine. Keith Urban's version, because he's got the new Yacht Rock tribute album coming out this weekend.
1: Coming out soon, Scotty O's version.
0: Yeah, that will not be going platinum. It might go aluminum. And then my 1B in honor of Country Drive is By the World Around from Aaron Watson. 308-698-2102. Text Lisa now. He's going to get you in for the farm. We want to know your song. Also, just had a text in from Jared from Grand Island, who wants to hear Zach Top and the Flip Flop song. So we'll do that, and then we'll give an update here on where we're at with the Zach Top promotion presented by Velocity Clinical Research. And who do you have on the Sailor Screen Printing Fresh Cut soon, Lisa?
1: Oh, how about a guy named Chris Jansen?
0: Okay, so stick around for that. It's Thursday. It's the 4th of June. It's the Scotty O Show, powered by the Midway Auto.

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1: 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Mostly cloudy, breezy, 40% chance of storms today, 79. Tonight, partly cloudy, low 57. Tomorrow, mostly sunny during the day, then becoming cloudy, 30% chance of storms toward evening, 88 the high. And for Saturday, mostly sunny, 91. Tri-Cities now, mid-60s, more weather. 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

0: 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Chris Jansen. Fight for a girl. Love or shove. 308-698-212. Also, if you want to get in for the farm, include the song that you're digging on this week. And I do have some Co-Wetzel votes coming in because we're giving away Country Drive tickets. So I've got a double shot coming up in a little bit. Lisa, your guy, Chris Jansen. What do you think?
1: I'm going to give it some love today.
0: I'm going to give it some love as well. I thought it a great message. And it moved. So, love from over here. You guys out there on the text line, text her, your love or shove, 308-698-2102 will get you in to win the Sailor Screen Printing Kearney and Grand Island drawing tomorrow at this time.
1: All right, Jeremiah in Hastings gave it a light love. Angela in Gibbon gave it a love. Janelle in Grand Island loved it. Ashley in Blue Hill gave it a love. The light love from Wesley in St. Paul. Light love from Dixie in Kearney. Bobby and Caro said like it, but didn't grab my attention. Scott in Grand Island gave it a love. Mel in Grand Island gave it a love. Sharon in Hastings loved it. Sandy and Lawrence loved it. Diane and Shelton gave it a love. Light love from Paul and Holdridge. Tyler and Kearney shoved it. Lana in Kearney gave it some love. Wanda gave it a love. Big love from Rob says another Chris Jansen hit. Travis and Gibbon said I'll give it some light love.
0: So we're in 99-1. Am I hearing that right? 99-1?
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0: 98-2, Lisa says. For the Love to Shove rating for Thursday, June 4th for Chris Jansen and Fight for a Girl. She'll have it again on the Rewind at 11:30 during middays with Lisa. Fresh Cut music coming your way tomorrow from...
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12: Palmer Public Schools is considering a $6.95 million bond proposal focused on improving student safety, updating aging facilities, and creating space to support growing educational and program needs. The listed renovations on the agenda are a secure and better located main entrance, a storm shelter, 4 new classrooms, a second gymnasium and locker room, and an improved space and curriculum. Joel Bolkin, the Palmer Public Schools superintendent, spoke on why the renovations are needed.
13: We have been growing enrollment for the last several years. We're up over 320 students, and so we've been looking for a way to add on to our current facility to accommodate all those students, in addition to the extra programs we offer now.
12: The Roy and Gloria Dinsdale Foundation has pledged $5 million towards this project, which has already been factored into the bond amount, but the bond must pass in order for the money to be given. Palmer Public School voters will vote on the bond on July 14th. For more information about the bond, it can be found online at palmerbond.org. An inmate who went missing from the Community Correction Center of Lincoln was arrested yesterday by the Lincoln Police Department. Amanda Ekman was taken into custody and booked into the Lancaster County Jail. Ekman went missing on June 1st when she did not return to CCCL from a job-seeking furlough, and her electronic monitoring device was found in North Lincoln. Her sentence began on July 24th of 2024. She was sentenced to 2 years and 6 months to 6 years and 12 months for criminal possession of 4 or more financial transaction devices and possession of a controlled substance. That's a look at news headlines today. I'm Trevor Bentley. For more, visit us online at CentralNebraskaToday.com.
14: Nebraska baseball's Dylan Carey has been named the finalist for the 2026 Brooks Wallace Award. Carey, the second Husker finalist in program history for the award, honoring the nation's top shortstop, is one of 5 finalists. 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
15: A soggy start, but clearing skies this afternoon. 78 expected for a high. Southerly winds 10 to 20. Tonight, low down to 60 degrees. For tomorrow, sunny, 88. chance of rain returns Friday night, low 61. Saturday may be 90. Sunday looks like 84. Staying in the 80s for Monday and Tuesday with a chance of rain returning. That's the latest Central Nebraska weather. I'm Brian Gallagher.

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0: It's time for the Scotty Yo Show mailbag. Who wrote in today?
1: Lots of great texts today. 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At 308-698-2102, Y102, Appalachian Construction Services text topic for June 4th. And it's appropriate because Coetzel's involved with what Ticket Lady Lisa's giving away today.
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2: 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Is that what you're talking about?
1: That's what I'm talking about.
2: Okay.
1: And, of course, Coetzel, one of the headliners for the big show. We've got more Country Drive artists coming up here soon. And so, but make sure you get in. Tyler will announce the winner on the 5 o'clock Stampede today. And Free Ticket Thursday presented by our concert partner, Mirror Image Car Wash. So we're also getting some votes for, there's a show tonight that we've been talking about that we're sending Y102ers to at Stir.
2: Yeah, Little Big Town is going to be there tonight. And we had a vote come in from Dan in Hastings who said day drinking by Little Big Town because my fiance and I are going to the concert at Stir Co.
1: Dan, I've got that song coming up for you a little bit later on in the show here. So stay tuned. And if you missed our song votes, we'll go over those again on the live look here in a little bit. And we'll have another Red, White, and Boom update and some other good stuff that I don't know yet because I still need to game plan for the live look coming up here in a little bit. But give me some more songs that you're getting off the text line today.
2: All right, let's do the top five from Jeff and Junietta.
1: Okay, here we go. Everybody, lock in. What is it?
2: At number five, Wannabe, Gavin Adcock.
1: Okay, that's a good one. We played recently on the Fresh Cut.
2: At number four, Double Shot Road.
1: That's Tim Zoch, yes.
2: At number three, Song for America.
1: That's Tim McGraw, which we played Monday on the Sailor Screen Printing Fresh Cut for the America 250. And don't forget, Tim McGraw is going to be in Colorado Springs on June 20th as part of the PBR Space Cowboys event. Go to PBR's website for tickets.
2: At number two, Flip Flop by Zach Top.
1: I don't give a flip flop. And if you were listening earlier this hour, you heard Lisa remind you that if you got in with a video tomorrow morning at 9:40, we'll announce the winner and we'll share the video with the Y102ers.
2: And number one is Change My Mind, Riley Green.
1: Okay, and Riley Green involved in CMA Fest stuff this week, and he's going to be involved in the special that plays later this summer on ABC for CMA Fest, co-hosting.
2: Sean in Grand Island voted for Summer Breeze.
1: Okay, Keith Urban, that is my 1A today, yes, because 'tis the season, and I misspoke earlier, I'm sorry, the Summer Breeze, the Yacht Rock tribute album, the what's it called again? The Flow State. That comes out next Friday.
2: The 12th.
1: Yeah. We do have 4 albums tomorrow on Big Release Friday to talk about, including from the Red Clay Strays and Jody Messina and others, but not Keith. Keith's next week. Sorry, I misspoke. So text in Lisa. She's going to get you in for the farm. 308-698-2102. And we'll have another mailbag check in the 8. So, birthdays, anniversaries, brought to you by Small Cakes of Kearney, on the way soon here at the Scotty O Show. 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
1: 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Mostly cloudy, breezy, 40% chance of storms today. 79. Tonight, partly cloudy, low 57. Tomorrow, mostly sunny during the day, then becoming cloudy. 30% chance of storms toward evening, 88 the high. And for Saturday, mostly sunny, 91. Tri-Cities now, mid-60s, more weather. 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

0: big birthday in our family. The only, only Ella Spitzelberger is turning six today in the greater San Diego area. So we just wanted to say happy birthday to Ella from Aunt McKenna and Uncle Scott and Big and Little McKenzie and Mimi and Papa. So Ella, have a great day today.
1: Also, happy birthday today to Gail Sinner in Holstein. Happy birthday to Blaine Groenwaller in Kearney, turning 39 today. Also, happy birthday to Danny Storoska.
0: Have a great day, Danny.
1: Happy birthday to Scott Coates, and happy birthday to Jacob Sandman.
0: Happy birthday to all, and in for a prize tomorrow from Small Cakes of Kearney. Light celebrity birthday list for the 4th of June, Angelina Jolie is 51, and we have one would have been country music birthday today.
1: Would have been Freddie Fender's birthday today.
0: Yeah. So we're going to go old school here with some Freddie. We've got the live look coming up soon here at the Scotty O Show, powered by the Midway Auto Dealerships in Y102.

0: Here's a live look at the top stuff we're talking about with you today on the Scotty O Show.
1: All right, remembering the late, great Freddie Fender on what would have been his birthday. I bet you hear more of him on Middays with Lisa, including with a Final Cut. So thanks for letting us go old school, a little country gold there before the next teardrop falls. So it is the 4th of June. Happy Thursday to everybody here. Live look for the 7. And housekeeping stuff, reminder, Free Ticket Thursday presented by Mirror Image Car Wash is big.
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2: With headliners Bailey Zimmerman, Hudson Westbrook, Co Wetzel, and many, many, many more.
1: Aaron Watson.
2: Dasha.
1: Yeah,
2: Aaron Watson. Baker Blankenship.
1: Aaron Watson, By the World Around is my 1B song. So Lisa's 1A is also one of the Country Drive headliners.
2: Bailey Zimmerman.
1: And Chevy Silverado. My 1A is the Keith Urban from the Flow State, which comes out next Friday. And that's Summer Breeze, and we're getting some votes for that. What artist here at the turn, at the midway point, the midway point of the Scotty O Show, powered by the Midway Auto Dealerships? And oh, by the way, June incentives are out, and they're so good. And Lisa's going to talk about the Midway CDJR June incentives at Test Drive Saturday from 10 to noon. So, but they're out. Get with your product specialist. So at the midway point, artist that you're probably getting the most votes for. Off the text line.
2: Probably Ella again, as it has been.
1: Yeah, because we played her in the 6. I know that we had one that we've already had on the air. We'll try and get more Ella on here for you today. So, and how appropriate, because like I mentioned during the Small Cakes birthdays, our niece Ella out in California celebrating a big birthday today. So we've got more Ella more often on your Thursday, June the 4th. So also, speaking of things we want to remind you of, you're going to announce a Savannah Bananas Going Bananas ticket winner this morning.
2: Yeah, I am, in the 9 o'clock hour.
1: Yeah, about 9:40 this morning, Lisa's going to have the big announcement. We had a ton of people in to Go Bananas at Memorial Stadium coming up soon. And thank you again to our friends at Gutter Pros for bringing that to everybody. So, what else here do I have for? Country Buzz TV Guide. We always give the hockey updates with Brian because we've become Las Vegas Golden Knight fans adjacent to him. And game 2 is tonight. Did you see what Dan and Shay is doing?
2: Are they performing tonight?
1: Yes, they're doing a free show in Raleigh, North Carolina, outside the Lenovo Center. Before the game 2 tonight, and game 2 starts at puck drops around 7. But the cool thing is that they're going to feature the performance clips from it during the coverage of the game tonight. So you'll be able to see it on ABC and ESPN and the ESPN app.
2: Yeah, because Brothers Osborne did night one.
1: Mm-hmm.
2: And so it makes me excited to see what's going to keep happening throughout the series.
1: Yeah, so game 2 tonight, Dan and Shay. And so watch the clips. And they announced that their new album, Young, which includes the song that Lisa has voted for as her song many weeks, the Say So song. It's going to be on the Young album. And they've announced the date. August 21st is when it drops.
2: Yeah, they've pre-released the song Young as well, the title track. Mm-hmm. It is so good. So good.
1: So go Golden Knights tonight so that Brian's in a good mood on the Friday morning party. And he'll be in the 9 for the live look, and we'll talk more about that. Want to circle back. Had some people ask me out in the wild yesterday when I was out and about doing things. Had people ask about Red, White, and Boom. Yes, we still have half-off fireworks.
2: Yes, you can get $100 worth of Cracklin' Kirk's fireworks in Donovan for just $50.

0: You can also get $50 worth of Bellino fireworks with locations across the Tri-Cities for just $25.
1: And coming tomorrow.
0: Coming tomorrow at 9 a.m., half-price fireworks from Papa Lions.
1: Yep. All right, we're going to get ready for the 8. Also wanted to give a shout-out. We had the UNK Media Camp kids here yesterday taking tours. Lisa did a great job. You are just our 5-star Yelp review-rated tour guide here. So, way to go.
0: If you look to the right, you can see where I sit and just talk and talk and talk every day.
1: You know, people talk about, like, the mom voice, like when you were growing up and mom would be yelling at you and the phone would ring and she'd be like, hello. Lisa has tour guide voice.
0: I do.
1: Yeah, so I was in studio here yesterday and the kids showed up and all of a sudden it was tour guide Lisa voice came out. Welcome. 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So, shout out to the UNK Media Camp.
0: Watch out for the bats on floor 3.
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0: ABC News, I'm Sherry Preston. For the first time since the 1970s, the new world screw worm has been confirmed in the U.S., the parasite found in a calf in Texas.
7: One major concern is the beef industry, which is already struggling. Beef prices are up 13% in the last year. One factor? Fewer cattle. The U.S. cattle herd is at a 75-year low because of extreme weather, high feed costs, and industry consolidation. The screw worm could make matters worse.
0: ABC's Andrea Fujii. For the first time since the president ordered a tax on Iran, the House has passed a resolution to rein in his war powers. Four Republicans breaking ranks, joining with all the Democrats and voting yes. Israel and Lebanon agreeing to a ceasefire, but that has not stopped Israel and Hezbollah from launching new attacks in southern Lebanon. The IPO for SpaceX now set for next week. The price of a share will be initially set at $135. This is ABC News.
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10: A 3.5-hour study session between the city of Grand Island and Woodsodia Real Estate proved to be beneficial for both sides on Tuesday, moving a step in the right direction for the Goodline District. Mayor Roger Steele said he would instruct city staff to meet with Woodsonia to finalize a Goodline District agreement and return it to the city council at the end of the month. The updated memorandum of understanding will have the city sell 191 acres of land for $3 million. Mayor Steele says the meeting was very productive.
11: Voters of Grand Island approved it, and they expect us to move forward with speed. So that first and foremost, we owe it to the voters to get this done. Secondly, we did encounter a few roadblocks in the past trying to get this negotiated. We need to move past those, and now we can. I think this was a very productive meeting tonight.
10: The project will also allocate $22 million to the YMCA for an aquatic center. They're also considering a new YMCA at the Goodline District and will work with Chief Industries on a capital campaign. The final agreement would have Woodsonia own the sports complex and will be managed by a third party. The complex will be 165,000 square feet, double the size proposed in December of 2025. First National Bank of Omaha announced that it has acquired Blue Ridge Bank Shares Incorporated and its subsidiary, Blue Ridge Bank and Trust Company. The acquisition is pending regulatory approval, which is anticipated before the end of the year. Blue Ridge Bank has 8 branches in Missouri, all located in Jackson County. It was founded in 1958 by the Reich family, and since then has become one of the largest independently owned community banks in Missouri, with approximately $850 million in assets. FNBO plans to rebrand Country Club Bank branches this fall and anticipates rebranding and converting Blue Ridge Bank to FNBO in early 2027. That's a look at news headlines. I'm Trevor Bentley. For more, visit us online at CentralNebraskaToday.com.
2: Up Terry brings it in. Stewart swings and drills one to center, and that's gone. A fourth consecutive game with a home run for Kenny Stewart, and Texas leads 2-1.
12: 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After Texas Tech took an early lead of 1-0, Texas exploded in the bottom of the first with 5 runs to lead the rest of the way. 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In 2025-26, UNK won 5 tournaments, including the MIAA Championships. 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
13: A soggy start, but clearing skies this afternoon. 78 expected for a high. Southerly winds 10 to 20. Tonight, low down to 60 degrees. For tomorrow, sunny, 88. Chance of rain returns Friday night, low 61. Saturday may be 90. Sunday looks like 84. Staying in the 80s for Monday and Tuesday with a chance of rain returning. That's the latest Central Nebraska weather. I'm Brian Gallagher.
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1: You're right on, Tompo. 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
14: Oh, this is a lot. Are you ready for this?
1: 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Lay it on us.
14: June 25th through June 27th in Ashland, Nebraska is Country Drive Music Fest. 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The list just goes on and on and on and on. And here's the thing. Today, if you win, you get to see all of it. Mm-hmm. 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
14: What's your song this week? What's your favorite one that you're listening to the most, telling people about, turning up a little bit louder? Let us know.
1: 308-698-2102. And Lisa is going to get you in for the farm. And I know that this is one that you have had in your 1A, B, or C since we first played it. And I know that the new album drops tomorrow, the Yacht Rock tribute from Keith Urban. I'm going to go with my 1A as Summer Breeze, Keith Urban, for this week as my song.
14: Because we're giving away the three-day passes,
1: mm-hmm.
14: I'm going to go with the latest from Bailey Zimmerman.
1: Oh, Chevy Silverado.
14: Yes.
1: Yes. So, what's your 1A? Maybe you're going to send in your top five. Lisa wants to get you in for the farm at 308-698-2102. We have a red, white, and boom half-off fireworks update soon. Stay tuned for that. Still a chance to get in to go bananas with Gutter Pros?
14: Yes. We're actually giving those away today.
1: Yeah. So Savannah Bananas, we'll be giving those away actually at 9:40 this morning. So thank you to everybody that got in to go bananas.
14: Yes. Sorry, so, you threw me off a little bit. No, it's giveaway day.
1: Still a chance to get in for the farm presented by Mid-Nebraska Aggregate, also over at KRNY.com. So lots going on here. It is the 4th of June here. Free Ticket Thursday. 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
2: Drive.
1: D-R-I-V-E. 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
2: Country Drive Music Fest. This is happening in Ashland, and it's going to be happening from June 25th through June 27th. Notice I said multiple days, because the winner is going to get a pair of three-day passes. Should we go over the lineup real quick?
1: Absolutely. And I know that you recently had a great conversation with the organizers, who are so excited.
2: So excited. Thursday night, the lineup includes Drew Green, Blake Whitten, Bailey Zimmerman, and ending the night with DJ Grant Fisher. Then on Friday, Brennan Pogue, Jack Dunker and the Ellman Brothers, Emily Hollingshed, and then Colby Cooper, Aaron Watson, Hudson Westbrook, and DJ Grant Fisher ending the night. Now we're going into Saturday. We've got Briella Steiner, Noah James, Scott Wolverton, Baker Blankenship, Dasha, Co Wetzel, and DJ Grant Fisher ending the night. So when you get these tickets, you get to go to all of it. All of it. 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
10: 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Mostly cloudy, breezy, 40% chance of storms today, 79. Tonight, partly cloudy, low 57. Tomorrow, mostly sunny during the day, then becoming cloudy, 30% chance of storms toward evening, 88 the high. And for Saturday, mostly sunny, 91. Tri-Cities now, mid-60s, more weather. 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
10: All right. 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
2: Let's do the next six texters. 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
10: All right, 308-698-2102. I hope that you win. And we've had multiple text requests, text votes for my 1A for today. Keith Urban, Summer Breeze. So let's play that for you now on Y102.

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1: All right, congrats to all of our Wheel of Winning Farm people. And also congrats to everyone that's been texting in their song to Lisa as we're getting in for the farm. We're about a couple weeks out from giving those concert tickets for a year away, courtesy of Mid-Nebraska Aggregate. Ella's getting a lot of votes. That was my 1A. Sorry, I bumped the microphone. That was my 1A, Keith Urban, Summer Breeze. We've also had some votes for that. And correcting my previous statement, the new album, The Flow State, comes out next Friday. So,
2: 12.
1: Lisa, what do you got? Give me some votes here on the Appalachian Construction Services text line.
2: Trevor in Kearney says Logan Mize, The Good Life.
1: Nice.
2: Nancy in Hartwell says Chevy Silverado.
1: That's Lisa's 1A.
2: Wanda in Gibbon says Gary.
1: Stephen Wilson Jr., recent ACM winner.
2: Jen in Kennesaw said anything Ella.
1: Okay, we've got more Ella coming up in the 9, I know.
2: Jim in Hastings says Flip Flop by Zach Tom.
1: I don't give a flip flop. Don't forget, tomorrow morning, 9:40, we'll announce the winner of tickets and meet and greets to go see Zach at Nebraska Land Days. Thanks for the video submissions that ended on Monday.
2: And Grayson in Pleasanton, who not only was our Wheel of Winning winner in the 6 and took home that Scotty O mug,
1: mm-hmm.
2: He also said his song this week is Would If I Could by Ernest.
1: Ernest! Haven't heard from Ernest in a while. Yeah, good one.
2: Now
1: Also, I see that you had a couple Riley Green texts, so I'll get a Riley Green double shot on here soon.
2: Okay. So. Earlier this morning, we talked, and I got on my soapbox about the shopping carts. Is mm-hmm. it shopping cart day?
1: It's National Shopping Cart Day today, yes.
2: Monica in Ravenna said, I work in retail. People just leave shopping carts everywhere, and it's one of my biggest pet peeves. Yeah. It's not that hard to park it with the other shopping carts when you're leaving the building.
1: Thank you, Monica, for the public service announcement. Just a reminder.
2: I agree with you 150,000%.
1: It's breezy out. So.
2: I worked in retail for a short time, too, and I hated walking all the way across the parking lot to pick up a cart that somebody left. The wind could have taken it, and it could have hit somebody's car.
1: Yep, and you don't want that.
2: No.
1: Public service announcement from Monica and Lisa.
2: It's rude.
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11: Palmer Public Schools is considering a $6.95 million bond proposal focused on improving student safety, updating aging facilities, and creating space to support growing educational and program needs. The listed renovations on the agenda are a secure and better located main entrance, a storm shelter, four new classrooms, a second gymnasium and locker room, and an improved space and curriculum. Joel Bolkin, the Palmer Public School Superintendent, spoke on why the renovations are needed.
12: We have been growing enrollment for the last several years. We're up over 320 students, and so we've been looking for a way to add on to our current facility to accommodate all those students, in addition to the extra programs we offer now.
11: The Roy and Gloria Dinsdale Foundation has pledged $5 million towards this project, which has already been factored into the bond amount, but the bond must pass in order for the money to be given. Palmer Public School voters will vote on the bond on July 14th. For more information about the bond, it can be found online at palmerbond.org. An inmate who went missing from the Community Correction Center of Lincoln was arrested yesterday by the Lincoln Police Department. Amanda Ekman was taken into custody and booked into the Lancaster County Jail. Ekman went missing on June 1st when she did not return to CCCL from a job-seeking furlough, and her electronic monitoring device was found in North Lincoln. Her sentence began on July 24th of 2024. She was sentenced to 2 years and 6 months to 6 years and 12 months for criminal possession of four or more financial transaction devices and possession of a controlled substance. That's a look at news headlines today. I'm Trevor Bentley. For more, visit us online at CentralNebraskaToday.com.
13: Nebraska baseball's Dylan Carey has been named a finalist for the 2026 Brooks Wallace Award. Carey, the second Husker finalist in program history for the award, honoring the nation's top shortstop, is one of five finalists. The award presented by College Baseball Foundation. Carey this past season earned Big Ten Defensive Player of the Year and first-team All-Big Ten honors. He had a .353 batting average with 16 doubles, two triples, 15 home runs, and 65 RBIs. Super Regionals start tomorrow as well as on Saturday. Coming up tomorrow, the best of three series with Cal Poly at West Virginia, Little Rock at Troy, USC goes to North Carolina, Auburn will host Ole Miss on Saturday, Oklahoma at Kansas, St. John's at Alabama, Oregon at Texas, and Mississippi State at Georgia. That's a sports update. 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
14: A soggy start, but clearing skies this afternoon. 78 expected for a high. Southerly winds 10 to 20. Tonight, low down to 60 degrees. For tomorrow, sunny, 88. Chance of rain returns Friday night. low 61. Saturday may be 90. Sunday looks like 84. Staying in the 80s for Monday and Tuesday with a chance of rain returning. That's the latest Central Nebraska weather. I'm Brian Gallagher.

0: because you learn something new every day. It's another Lisa life hack.
1: Actually, three, and then one texted in by you at 308-698-202. Lisa life hacks. And our theme for this episode is Lisa clean, Lisa clean. Cleaning life hacks.
2: Yeah.
1: Here's number one.
2: Some regular products you can use to do some special cleaning items. You can use ketchup to clean copper. The chemicals in ketchup works very good for cleaning copper.
1: Mm-hmm. And don't put it on a hot dog in some areas, including if you're in Chicago. But put it on your copper.
2: That's right.
1: We'll get Lisa clean, Lisa clean. Life hack number two.
2: If you've got hazy car headlights, put toothpaste on a rag and do it in circles and try to wipe it off, and it should get rid of some of the haze.
1: Mm-hmm. And it might make them even whiter and smell aqua fresh clean.
2: And it will prevent cavities.
1: Yeah. Mm-hmm. We are just really cresting right now in this segment. So, Lisa clean, Lisa clean. Life hack number three.
2: Have you cleaned your shower head lately? If not, you might consider tying a bag of vinegar around the shower head overnight. It will remove some of the soap scum effortlessly.
1: Yeah.
2: Make sure to just wash it off after you're done.
1: And then Lisa says, use that vinegar on your hush puppies from LJS.
2: Ooh, not that exact vinegar. Maybe get some fresh.
1: Lisa clean, Lisa clean. Thank you to who that texted in now?
2: Pat in Grand Island texted in.
1: Thanks, Pat.
2: A storage hack. Use a hanging shoe rack to organize your cleaning supplies, and it'll help to keep them out of kids' reach.
1: Ooh, very wise. That way they don't end up where you think they are, and then they're not there, and then they're someplace else.
2: Right.
1: So, all right, there you have it. The latest Lisa life hacks. If you'd like to share a life hack with Lisa, she'd love to hear from you right now at 308-698-2102. This has been Lisa Life Hacks on the Scotty O Show on Y102.
0: Ladies and gentlemen, buckle up for another That's a Pepper Thing. Meet Kim, who video calls her friends with her Dr. Pepper creamy coconut like it's a newborn baby.
3: Look who's here. Want to say hi?
0: She tries to make it wave.
3: Hello.
0: The can cannot wave.
3: Hello, everyone.
0: But it doesn't matter to her because, that's a Pepper Thing. 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
1: 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Mostly cloudy, breezy, 40% chance of storms today, 79. Tonight, partly cloudy, low 57. Tomorrow, mostly sunny during the day, then becoming cloudy, 30% chance of storms toward evening, 88 the high. And for Saturday, mostly sunny, 91. 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
1: Live look for the 9. That is Lisa's 1A song here. Bailey Zimmerman, Chevy Silverado. You picked that out because we're giving some tickets away.
2: Yeah, Country Drive Music Fest is happening June 25th through the 27th in Ashland. Bailey Zimmerman is the Thursday night show, the headliner. Lots of other great acts on Thursday. Friday is Hudson Westbrook. Saturday is Co Wetzel. You're getting tickets to all 3 days.
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1: Tyler will announce the winner on the 5 o'clock Stampede. Good morning, Brian.
3: Good morning.
1: We were talking about you in the 7 because on our Country Buzz this morning, Country Buzz TV guy Dan and Shay performing outside of the Carolina Hurricanes arena.
3: Oh, yes.
1: And then they're going to feature coverage tonight, game 2 between Carolina and Vegas on ABC and ESPN.
3: Yeah. So excited for that.
1: I'm surprised because we were just talking off the air, song votes. So we heard Lisa's 1A. We're taking everybody's votes at 308-698-2102. Appalachian Construction Services text line. Text her now. We'll get you in for the farm. My 1A was Summer Breeze, Keith Urban, with the Yacht Rock album that comes out next Friday. I thought maybe you would go with Dan and Shay for the tonight, but you're not going to do that.
3: No, I think I'm still working my way through Charlie Crockett's discography. Okay. Jamestown Ferry is the one that I picked for this week.
1: Okay, here's the clip. Charlie Crockett with Brian.
4: So just

0: red sweater like that. I'd
1: be a little warm right now. Maybe let's wait till winter.
2: Right? Jamestown Ferry.
0: So there you go, Charlie Crockett. Good stuff.
3: Just a reminder, he's at Steelhouse this summer. You can link up for tickets at the Mirror Image Car Wash concert page.
1: I'm honestly considering tickets.
3: GaryNY.com.
0: We need to get Brian some tickets. Also, speaking of shows, don't forget tonight, Stir.
3: Yeah, Little Big Town is happening tonight at Stir Cove. They've been busy making the social media rounds. I've seen several interviews with them this week because they have a new album on the way.
0: So, safe travels, and thanks for the Little Big Town votes. And in honor, I have a Little Big Town double shot coming up soon. I promised Dan earlier. He texted in. I promised Dan day drinking. I've got that coming up.
3: Yeah, he's headed to the show tonight.
0: Yeah. Also, Brian. Are you ready?
1: I am.
0: Hockey update. Game two tonight. What are your thoughts going
1: in? Oh, boy. Last game went 5-4. I probably expect some more scoring in this one. I honestly think it feels like every game is up for grabs right now. If Vegas could take two away, that would be massive because then you're in position to win the next two at home. But I have a feeling Carolina's going to win one, a couple. I just think it's going to be a dog fight every single game. So
0: go Knights go. Go Knights go.
1: Yep, that's what I'm going to stick with.
0: Seven tonight, the puck drops. Mm-hmm. Okay, so Brent will be too sleepy tomorrow. So
1: I'll be in. Might be a little wore out, depending on the outcome. We'll see.
0: All right, so there's your hockey update. And don't forget, Dan and Shay on before, and then clips during the broadcast on ABC and ESPN. Also, promotional reminder, Savannah Bananas, folks, if you got in, then make sure that you're listening around 9:40 this morning because Lisa is going to be giving away those banana ball tickets. What are you working on today for Thursday, June 4th at CentralNebraskaToday.com?
1: Just looking into some events that are coming up over the weekend. Pretty busy, like I said, with Shrine Bowl going on, Heritage Day. So keep an eye out. We'll have coverage from across the weekend. I'm continuing to get plans set up and working with the team on coverage. We got more people here, so more things to cover.
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0: 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Mostly cloudy, breezy, 40% chance of storms today, 79. Tonight, partly cloudy, low 57. Tomorrow, mostly sunny during the day, then becoming cloudy, 30% chance of storms toward evening, 88 the high. And for Saturday, mostly sunny, 91. Tri-Cities now, mid-60s, more weather. 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
1: 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A bunch of Y102ers is going to be there. 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In other buzz on your Thursday, Garth Brooks is in talks on a $2 billion music catalog deal that would make him the world's richest singer. Right now, he's at number three. He's got a net worth of $400 million, and it puts him in third behind Dolly Parton and Beyonce, who are at the $650 million mark. Also, Kenny Chesney continues to climb the charts with his latest song, Carry On. It's already a top 25 hit, and he did confirm yesterday that he's got his 21st studio album coming out soon. No official release date yet. And Country Buzz TV Guide for tonight. You can catch Dan and Shay as part of the coverage of the Stanley Cup Finals between Carolina and Las Vegas on ABC and ESPN. They will perform a free show outside the Lenovo Center in Raleigh, North Carolina, as part of the festivities, and then their performance will be featured as part of the coverage of Game 2 tonight. Dan and Shay dropping a new album on August 21st, including their latest hit, Say So. And happy country music birthday on this Thursday, June 4th, would have been the legendary Freddie Fender's birthday today.
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9: I'd like to dedicate this song to my partner, soul partner, Mr. Duck Sound, better known as the Sir Douglas Quintet from San Antonio. Wherever you are, brother.

0: HLF here in the 9, June 4th, because Freddie Fender, because
1: would have been his birthday today. And when you went and looked up the song, you found out some interesting information that I did not know.
0: Yeah. We lost it. Well, we lost him back in 06. But that song was originally released in what year?
1: In 1959.
0: Okay.
1: But then he released it a second time in 1975. Mm-hmm. And that's probably the time that most people remember it from. And I also love the fact that when it listed the genre underneath it online, it said country, swamp pop, and rockabilly. What is swamp pop? If you type that in, what other songs pop up? That's my next question.
0: Let's type it in really quick here.
1: What songs
0: love us some Freddy.
1: Are swamp pop?
0: I just got what is swamp butt.
1: That's not what we want. We're looking for swamp pop.
0: Swamp pop is a highly emotional rhythm and blues hybrid that originated in the 50s in the South, in Louisiana and Texas. Also, Creole music would be considered this. Who is the king of swamp pop? Well, it shows a guy named Dave McNamara. So, Tommy McLean. Swamp pop, okay.
1: All right.
0: So, all right.
1: You learned something new today.
0: Yeah, not Dave McNamara. That was the news anchor, but Tommy McLean, swamp
1: okay.
0: pop. So, you'd rather have the swamp pop than the swamp butt.
1: Absolutely.
0: Which we might have this weekend, because we're going to see 90s. There's your weather teaser for this weekend. Okay, our top voted, again, artist this week on Free Ticket Thursday is...
1: Ella.
0: Yeah, so here's Dandelion. We are going to announce, by the way, if you want to text us your song again for the farm, 308-698-2102. Do it now. She's going to announce the winner of our Going Bananas with the Savannah Bananas next here on Y102.

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1: Scotty O Show, Y102, the Tri-Cities contest leader, is Y102. And thank you to everyone who's gotten in for our Going Bananas with the Savannah Bananas at Memorial Stadium on June 13th. Sold out game. And thank you to Gutter Pros for bringing this to everybody. And we want to say a big, big congratulations to
2: Keisha White of Alda, our winner of Savannah Bananas tickets. Keisha has won a pair to the sold-out June 13th game.
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1: to things like the Savannah Bananas. 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
2: ABC News, I'm Sherry Preston. Hezbollah has rejected the latest ceasefire agreement reached between Israel and Lebanon, saying anything less than Israel leaving Lebanon for good would be considered a surrender. The deal would ban Hezbollah from a series of security zones in southern Lebanon. The House of Representatives telling the president he needs congressional approval to proceed with the war against Iran.
13: Lawmakers on Capitol Hill delivering a rebuke to the president. Four Republicans siding with Democrats as the House voted to direct President Trump to either withdraw forces or get approval from Congress to continue the war. It's a largely symbolic vote with little chance of passing the Senate. The White House brushing it off, saying President Trump will continue to protect our national security using his constitutional authority as commander-in-chief.
2: ABC's Karen Waugh. Fears of higher beef prices as a parasitic fly known as the New World Screw Worm is detected in a U.S. calf for the first time in 50 years. This is ABC News.
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1: 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We'll find out more. Today, mostly cloudy skies, breezy, a 40% chance of storms, high of 79 today. Tonight, partly cloudy, low of 57. Tomorrow, mostly sunny during the day, then becoming cloudy with a 30% chance of storms toward evening, high of 88. And on Saturday, mostly sunny and 91. 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
8: ABC News, I'm Sherry Preston. It's been nearly a week since U.S. and Iranian negotiators reached a tentative agreement to extend the ceasefire by 60 days and start a new round of talks on Iran's nuclear program. Still, there's been nothing since then, even though President Trump promises something is coming soon. Hezbollah rejecting a ceasefire agreed to by Israel and Lebanon overnight. The number of Americans applying for unemployment benefits unexpectedly surged last week. ABC's Jim Ryan.
9: Economists expected initial jobless filings to remain steady at around 215,000 in the week ending May 30th. Instead, the figure surged to 225,000 applications. The four-week moving average is less prone to wild fluctuations, but even it rose last week by 6,500 from the week before.
8: Tomorrow we find out monthly numbers for May. The parasite known as the New World Screwworm could drive up beef prices now that it's been found in a calf in deep South Texas. This is ABC News.
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Y102, that is your vinyl cut for today. Freddie Fender and Before the Next Teardrop Falls. What a classic. It would have been Freddie's birthday today, so celebrating him with that one. All right, now we're going to go into the next hour with the help of a guy who announced a show at Barnado this week. Here's Hunter Hayes and Wanted. 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
2: 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A pair of three-day passes to Country Drive Music Fest happening in Ashland, June 25th through the 27th. 3 days of great music, including Bailey Zimmerman, Hudson Westbrook, Co. Wetzel, and more. Get registered now, and you could be a winner. Tyler will announce the winner today during the 5 o'clock stampede. Also today, it's Thursday, so we're asking you your favorite song this week. Lots of votes for Ella Langley's Be Her. I have that coming up in just a few. Also, people asking for some Little Big Town because they're going to be at Stir Cove tonight. So I have one from them on the way as well. But right now, let's start off the hour with the help of Morgan and Post. Here he is, right now, or here they are, on Nebraska's High Country, Y-102.

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She drank.

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1: 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So make sure to check it out. 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
1: 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We'll find out more. Today, mostly cloudy skies, breezy, a 40% chance of storms, high of 79 today. Tonight, partly cloudy, low of 57. Tomorrow, mostly sunny during the day, then becoming cloudy with a 30% chance of storms toward evening, high of 88. And on Saturday, mostly sunny and 91. 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

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It's presented by Sailor Screen Printing. 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

0: 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Name of the song is Fight for a Girl. 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

0: 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We're sending her to the game thanks to Gutter Pros. 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
0: ABC News, I'm Sherry Preston. Former National Security Advisor John Bolton has agreed to plead guilty to retaining and transmitting classified documents. ABC's Catherine Falder says Bolton was indicted by a grand jury in October of last year.
7: We do expect him to enter this plea at some point, which obviously he would need to revise. We are getting indications that he will have a rearrangement, if you will, and that is scheduled for later this month on June 26th, where we're told that's where he intends to enter this plea deal.
0: He is also expected to pay a fine of at least $2 million. Hezbollah has rejected a ceasefire deal between the Israeli government and the Lebanese government. The militant group, backed by Iran, says as long as Israeli troops remain in Lebanon, in its words, the resistance will continue. The number of Americans filing for unemployment benefits hit the highest number in 4 months last week. Layoffs, however, remain historically low. This is ABC News.
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1: Happy lunchtime to you. On this Thursday, June the 4th, celebrities celebrating birthdays today. Angelina Jolie is 51, and it would have been Freddie Fender's birthday today. It is a free ticket Thursday, and it's a big one. We're getting you in to win a pair of three-day passes to go to Country Drive Music Festival in Ashland, Nebraska. 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Tyler will announce the winner today during the 5 o'clock stampede. Also, today is Thursday, so we're talking about your favorite songs we're playing this week. Which ones are you guys digging on the most? Let us know at the Appalachian Construction Services text line at 308-698-2102. It is show night tonight for Little Big Town. I've got some music from them on the way. I also see some Muscadine Bloodline, some Hardy. But we're going to start off your hour right now with a vote from John in Kearney. He said his favorite right now is Luke Combs' Sleepless in a Hotel Room. So we'll play that for you. We'll kick off your lunchtime with that one right now. Send in your vote, 308-698-2102. What's your song this week? 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Happy lunchtime.

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1: 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The Randy Owen Center for the Performing Arts is now open on the campus of Alabama's Jacksonville State University after a night that included some of the biggest artists in country music. Named in honor of the JSU graduate who became a Country Music Hall of Famer as the lead singer of Alabama, the event featured a top secret superstar lineup for the facility's official opening on May 27th. Former JSU quarterback Riley Green performed, as well as Jamie Johnson, who attended JSU in the 90s. My wishes and my hopes and my dreams are that someday some kid will come through here like me, and when they leave here, they have a dream. Randy Owen talked about the opening of the center. He said, because if I can make it, anybody can. I've been so blessed to be here, and this is one day that I'll never forget. Luke Bryan, Jason Aldean, Teddy Gentry, Pam Tillis, Mark Wills, the Oak Ridge Boys, Drake White, and more also took the stage. A great event honoring Randy Owen. After only 3 weeks, Kenny Chesney's Carry On is already a top 25 hit. There's more new music on the way from Kenny. He's finishing his follow-up album to his last album that was released back in 2024. And if you're hoping to escape the heaviness of everyday life, Kenny believes his new music is going to help. He said, for anyone who's looking to fill their days with light and joy without pretending tough stuff doesn't exist, this record's going to be for you. Though there's no official release date so far, Kenny's currently working on the final mixes for his 21st studio album. The fight for the Stanley Cup is going on in North Carolina tonight with a little something extra for country music fans. Of course, game one, we saw Brothers Osborne. Tonight, it's Dan and Shay. They're playing a free outdoor concert before the game. The show will start at 5:30 Eastern time outside Lenovo Center. And you don't need a ticket to attend. Doors are opening up at 6:30 for those who are going to game two of the final, with the Carolina Hurricanes taking on the Vegas Golden Knights. If you're stuck at home, you can still catch part of the show. They're going to be showing it throughout the game on ABC, ESPN, Sportsnet, and more. The duo's new album, Young, drops on August 21st, featuring their top 30 hit, Say So. Country music birthdays today, it would have been Freddie Fender's birthday today.
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1: 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Today, mostly cloudy skies, breezy, a 40% chance of storms, high of 79 today. Tonight, partly cloudy, low of 57. Tomorrow, mostly sunny during the day, then becoming cloudy with a 30% chance of storms toward evening, high of 88. And on Saturday, mostly sunny, and 91. 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
1: Well, how about we go back to the year 1993 when this song was sitting at number one on June 4th. One of my all-time favorite concerts I've ever seen live. And he happened to be opening for Reba. Here's John Michael Montgomery. I love the way you love me. Your Nashville 90s cut today on Y102.

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9: ABC News, I'm Brian Clark. Former National Security Advisor John Bolton is going to plead guilty to one count of illegally retaining classified information. Sources tell ABC News Bolton will pay a fine of more than $2 million. ABC's Catherine Falder says the plea is for much less than the original charge.
10: He was charged last year by a grand jury in Maryland with eight counts of unlawful transmission of national defense information, as well as 10 counts of unlawful retention of national defense information.
9: Acting Attorney General Todd Blanch told reporters he's honored and humbled by President Trump's plan to nominate him to the attorney general post. His path, though, is unclear. Some Republicans on the Senate Judiciary Committee have criticized Blanch's role in the administration's anti-weaponization fund. The president today expected to announce plans to boost coal, including building new plants in Alaska and West Virginia. And first-time jobless claims unexpectedly increased last week by 10,000. This is ABC News.
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0: Right now, Lisa with you on your midday on a Thursday, and we're getting you in to win today. A huge prize. 2 3-day passes to Country Drive Music Fest to see all the great action in Ashland, Nebraska, including Toe Wetzel, Hudson Westbrook, Bailey Zimmerman, Aaron Watson, Dasha, Baker Blankenship, and more. 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Also today, we're talking about your votes. What's your favorite song we're playing this week? We're getting a lot of them, and we'll go over some of those coming up in just a few minutes. We've got music on the way from Cody Johnson, Luke Bryan, Kelsey Ballerini, but how about we start things off right now with Chris Jansen and Nebraska's High Country, Y-102. 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
1: Prettiest girl I've ever seen. 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
1: Well, the text line today is busy, like it is every Thursday, as we talk about your song votes. What's your favorite one we're playing this week? 308-698-2102, brought to you by the Appalachian Construction Services text line. My vote today was Bailey Zimmerman's Chevy Silverado, because I'm excited to be giving away these Country Drive Music Fest tickets, and you can be seeing him there. 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You know what? I didn't go into my B's and C's today. I realized that a little bit ago. I didn't dive any deeper today, and that's rare for me. So let me do a little bit of that now. Can I do the Little Big Town? Anything Little Big Town, because I'm excited for their show tonight at Stir Cove, so that'll be my B. And my C, I think, will be Be By You by Luke Combs. I really like that one. So there we go. I added to my list. Let's look at what you guys are texting in. Johanna in Hastings says These Days by Luke Combs. Shauna in Kennesaw says Let Him In Anyway, Blake Shelton. Hell Out of Me by River Kane is Becky in Grand Island's vote. Summer Breeze by Keith Urban is Donna's vote. Ryan, oh, he said that he was jamming out to the Freddie Fender song we played today. Ryan's from Donovan. Thanks for enjoying that. Would have been Freddie Fender's birthday today. Thatcher in Hastings says My Kind of Night by Luke Bryan. Ty in Grand Island says Be Her by Ella. Sharon said Flip Flop. That's a Zach Top song. Days Like These by Brenda in Funk is the one. That was Brenda in Funk's vote. She does not sing that song. Boy, I said that wrong. Days Like These is Luke Combs. But Brenda, maybe you're singing along. We like your version too. Morgan Wallen Last Night is Shayla in Kearney's vote. Summer Breeze is Carla in Grand Island's vote. Keith Urban, probably the Summer Breeze song. Pam's vote in Grand Island. Excited for the album. The whole album Flow State with all those songs that he's doing like that is coming out on June 12th. So not tomorrow, but next Friday. Right? Yeah, next Friday. Doing math in my head. Never goes well. All right, Brunette is Jeremiah in Hastings' vote today. Is his favorite song we're playing this week. Lana in Kearney says Ella's Be Her. And let me see, what else do we have here for votes? Summer Breeze is My Jam. That's what Wesley in St. Paul says. Trevor in Kearney says Logan Mize, The Good Life. Chevy Silverado is Nancy in Hartwell's vote. Bailey Zimmerman. Gary, of course, Stephen Wilson Jr., that's Wanda in Gibbons' vote. Anything Ella is Jen in Kennesaw's vote. Flip Flop by Zach Top. Jim in Hastings says that's his favorite. Grayson in Pleasanton, my song this week would be Would If I Could by Ernest. Summer Breeze, Sean's vote in Grand Island. Dan in Hastings says Day Drinking by Little Big Town because my fiance and I are going to the concert at Stir Cove tonight. We'll have a great time. Love that venue. And Jeff and Junietta sent in his top five of the week. Let me see. Change My Mind is at number one. Flip Flop by Zach Top is at number two. Song for America is number three. Double Shot Road is at number four. And Wannabe by Gavin Adcock is at number five. Thanks, Jeff, for texting those in. What's your favorite song we're playing? 308-698-2102. Join the conversation at the Appalachian Construction Services text line. On the way, we've got to look at your forecast over the next few days. Also, some Zach Top. I've got a double shot from him. And the latest from Kenny Chesney, which in just 3 weeks' time has made it into the top 25. No surprise there. We've got that coming up next here on Y102.
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1: 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We'll find out more. Today, mostly cloudy skies, breezy, a 40% chance of storms, high of 79 today. Tonight, partly cloudy, low of 57. Tomorrow, mostly sunny during the day, then becoming cloudy with a 30% chance of storms toward evening, high of 88. And on Saturday, mostly sunny, and 91. 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

7:02, Lisa on your midday, right in the middle of a double shot from Zach Topp. If you were one of the ones who submitted a video to go see him at Nebraska Land Days and win meet and greets, be listening tomorrow morning to the Scotty O Show in the 9 o'clock hour. We're going to be announcing our big winner, and we'll take a listen as well. So good luck to you. Here's the second Zach Topp song, as I promised, South of Sanity on Y102.

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11: ABC News, I'm Brian Clark. Acting Attorney General Todd Blanche said he is honored and humbled that President Trump is going to nominate him to the position permanently.
12: I was confirmed a year ago to be the Deputy Attorney General. I still am the Deputy Attorney General. I will work with the senators. I have a good relationship with the Senate of both sides.
11: But his path forward is uncertain. Several Republicans have expressed concerns about Blanche's prior role as President Trump's personal lawyer. John Bolton, the president's former national security advisor in his first term, who later turned into a vocal critic, is set to plead guilty to one count of illegally retaining classified information. A law enforcement source tells ABC Bolton will pay more than $2 million in fines. The screwworm discovery on a South Texas ranch could see beef prices go higher. The ranch has been quarantined. Secretary of Agriculture Brooke Rollins says it's not a food safety issue. And the Supreme Court upheld more than $100 million in FCC penalties against Verizon and AT&T. This is ABC News.
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Ding, it is Tata Jabali along with you. Glad to be a part of your day and what has been a cloudy day here across the region. It is one of those days, but don't worry, the sunshine is coming up here later on this afternoon. Hopefully you're enjoying your Thursday, your Friday junior, if you will. Very summer-like temperatures, got some good rain. There is rain off to the eastern portion of listening area, but nonetheless, it is very welcomed. Even had some last night. Hey, congratulations to our winner of the Savannah Banana tickets. We'll talk more about that coming up in just a little bit. And we have two tickets for the big festival in Ashland, Nebraska, Country Music Drive. 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To win, we'll give away two tickets, three-day passes to that festival in Ashland. Hudson Westbrook, Bailey Zimmerman, Co Wetzel, the headliners. And they have great acts opening up for all of them. So more information at that, KRNY.com. Chance for get registered. We'll announce the winner coming up in the 5 o'clock stampede right here on Y102. But back to the music, it's George Burge and Luke Bryan now on Nebraska's Hot Country.

0: Good music there from Keith Urban. That is Summer Breeze. Good timing of that release. Latest album coming up here in just a little bit as well. Coming out, available for you to listen to. More music from Keith Urban right here on Nebraska's Hot Country. It's Tyler with you in the afternoon. It is, again, a Friday Junior. 2 o'clock hours brought to you by the Cellar Sports Bar and Grill. Don't forget, they have their happy hour coming up with half-price apps and all other goodies at 3 o'clock. So be heading on over to Cellar Sports Bar and Grill in Kearney on top of the hill, the north side of Kearney, if you're not familiar with it. They have outdoor seating as well. You know, it's not raining right now, at least in the Kearney area. Just nice day to sit outside and maybe have an adult beverage or just some sort of, drink to relax a little bit if you're able to get off early or just have a late lunch or take advantage of those happy hour prices with half price apps. All happening right now, or happening soon, I should say, at the top of the hour at Cellar Sports Bar and Grill, our 2 o'clock sponsor right here on Y102. Coming up just a bit, a look at your weather. 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
0: Overcast skies for the rest of this Thursday across the listening area. Scattered showers and thunderstorms. Probably more for the eastern half of the area around Grand Island and east, if you're going to receive anything at this point. Otherwise, we'll see highs possibly warming near 71 degrees with light winds. Tonight, partly cloudy skies, lows around 58, relatively quiet night on tap. And for tomorrow, mostly sunny, highs near 89 with southeast winds at 5 to 10 miles an hour. Right now in Broken Bow, it's 69 degrees.

0: Morgan Wallen here on Y102. It's Tyler with you in the afternoon. If you missed it earlier today, it was Keisha White of Alba who is the winner of the Savannah Bananas tickets. Keisha won a pair to the sold-out game on June 13th at Memorial Stadium in Lincoln. Thanks to everybody who got in at KRNY.com to win. And we had over 1,000 entries. But only one could win. And again, it was Keisha White of Alba who will win the Savannah Bananas tickets. Enjoy the game. And if you're going, send pictures, videos. We love seeing not only our winners, but just our listeners enjoying all these different events. We can share them on social media as well. So congratulations to Keisha White of Alba as she'll be going bananas with the Savannah Bananas from Y102.
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7: ABC News, I'm Brian Clark. The first case of the New World screwworm has been detected at a cattle ranch in southern Texas. And a Secretary of Agriculture, Brooke Rollins, says her agency is ready to mitigate.
8: I was on the phone with about 50 of our cattle ranchers in Texas late last night. And I said, the single, we're getting the treatments down to you. We've got the veterinarians, we're surging inspectors, etc.
7: The fly affects livestock, and while the USDA says the beef supply is safe, experts warn this could drive prices higher. Jet fuel prices higher as a result of the war in Iran. American Airlines says it's going to suspend some routes during August and September. Acting Attorney General Todd Blanche told reporters he's honored and humbled that President Trump plans to nominate him to the position permanently, but that nomination path is uncertain. Several Republicans on Capitol Hill have voiced unease about Blanche's prior role as the president's personal attorney. This is ABC News.
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0: Double shot there of Luke Bryan here on Y102. We're approaching the 3 o'clock hour quickly here in Nebraska's Hot Country. Again, coming up at the top of the hour at Sellers Sports Bar and Grill. It's their half-price apps. Go and check them out until 5 o'clock. Great day to do so. Maybe a little bit of a late lunch, if you would like, if you're in the Kearney area. Back to the tunes, though. It's Thomas Rhett and Get Me Some of That on Nebraska's Hot Country.
1: Yeah.

0: And here we are to the 3 o'clock hour on Y102. It's Tyler hanging out with you in the afternoon. Our 3 o'clock hour is powered by Kearney Pediatric Dentistry. Thanks for making us a part of your day. As we talked about earlier, it is a free ticket Thursday happening right now at KRNY.com. Look, this is a great package we have available right now. Usually we give away tickets to one concert, you know, throughout different festivals. We have a three-day pair for the Country Drive Music Fest in Ashland. It doesn't get any better than that. That's all starting June 25th through the 27th, and you can win a pair for all 3 days. Huge concert lineup for all 3 days. Coetzel, Hudson Westbrook, Bailey Zimmerman, and then they have openers for all three of them. It truly is a festival. So get in, KRNY.com. Right now is the place to win. We'll announce the winner coming up in the 5 o'clock Stampede. But as we do every time at this hour, it is time to make you a possible winner of a Runza combo meal thanks to our friends at Runza. It's time for our Runza 3 at 3.
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And that was Day Drinking with Little Big Town here on Y102. It's Tyler with you in the afternoon, and we have found our winner of a Runza combo meal, guessing all three songs from Little Big Town, Boondocks, Little White Church, and of course, Day Drinking just moments ago. It's Isaiah from Grand Island who is our winner today, as he was able to get in on our Appalachian Construction Services text line and name all three song titles from Little Big Town. Congratulations, Isaiah. You are today's winner. Enjoy that Runza combo meal from our friends at Runza. We'll do it again coming up tomorrow at 3. Here's Kane Brown now, though, on Y102, it's Woman.

0: Russell Dickerson here on Y102. About an hour and a half left for you to get in to win tickets, concert tickets, to three nights of what is the Country Drive Music Fest in Ashland, Nebraska, June 25th through the 27th. Again, we're giving away a pair of tickets to all three shows, Thursday, Friday, and Saturday. Bailey Zimmerman, Hudson Westbrook, and Co Wetzel are all the headliners. But you have folks like Aaron Watson, Desha, and a whole bunch more that are opening up. I mean, Friday and Saturday pretty much is an entire lineup of great artists that are coming. Colby Cooper was some guy that I'm excited to go see. This is a huge lineup in Ashland, and they've put this on now for a couple of years, and it continues to grow. So get in, KRNY.com, part of Free Ticket Thursday happening right now. We'll give them away in a 5 o'clock stampede, a three-day pair of passes to Country Drive Music Fest in Ashland. 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
4: Hey, it's nice to see the sun starting to peek out a little bit through the clouds here across the listening area. Rain's still off to the east if you're east of Grand Island towards York and Lincoln. If you're heading that way or coming this way, you might have some rain or sunshine, depending which way you're going. Eventually today, we could be seeing a little bit more of sunshine, but probably going to be a cloudy day. Temperatures only topping out near 78 degrees. Tonight should be a relatively quiet night for the first time in, I believe, all week. No chances of rain. Partly cloudy skies, lows around 59. And for tomorrow, beautiful day, very summer-like with temperatures warming near 89 and mostly sunny skies with light east-southeast winds. As always, for more weather, go to KRNY.com.

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1: That was Megan Maroney here on Y-102. Don't forget, coming up here in just about a month and some change, she'll be visiting us here in Nebraska. Megan Maroney will be at Pinnacle Bank Arena in Lincoln July 26th. And we are excited to have her in Nebraska, part of her Cloud 9 tour, headlining it across the United States. And it looks like a party. And it also looks like a good time from the pictures I've seen on social media. So keep that in the back of your mind. Megan Maroney coming to Nebraska Pinnacle Bank Arena July 26th in Lincoln. 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
12: ABC News, I'm Brian Clark. Acting Attorney General Todd Blanche says he's honored and humbled by President Trump's plan to nominate him to the position permanently. It's not clear if Blanche will have enough support from Republicans in the Senate, and ABC's Peter Haralambos has more on some pushback.
13: We've already seen some pushback from career prosecutors who've since left the Department of Justice. In a statement today, they opposed the nomination. They said Blanche has basically never stopped being Donald Trump's personal lawyer, and that confirming him would be a, quote, rejection of the rule of law.
12: President Trump today is set to announce a $700 million initiative on coal projects, including building two new coal plants. Ukraine's foreign minister says a letter from President Zelensky to Russia's Vladimir Putin contains a serious and meaningful proposal to end the war that would see the two leaders meet in person. And the NBA's banned two people from its arenas for life after one of them ran onto the court during game one of the NBA finals last night in San Antonio and took a selfie. This is ABC News.
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Coming up here in just a little bit, we'll take a look at your weather for this evening and tomorrow. It's going to be a toasty one. It's going to feel like summer. Also, one more hour to get in to win concert tickets, a three-day pair of passes to Country Drive Music Fest in Ashland, June 25th to the 27th. Co-Wessel, Hudson Westbrook, Bailey Zimmerman are the headliners for Thursday, Friday, and Saturday night, and you have a ton of other great acts that will open up for them. You're not going to want to miss it. KRNY.com is the place to get in to win those tickets. We'll announce them coming up next hour at the 5 o'clock Stampede. So while you're doing that, here's Josh Ross on Nebraska's Hot Country. It's hot.

0: Little Big Town here on Y102. It's Tyler with you in the afternoon. Appreciate you hanging out with us. Good to see the sun out after what started out as a cloudy day. Off and on cloudy last couple of days, but good to see the sun. If you got some rain today, jealous. But we're lucky. I was talking to my dad back home in the Nebraska Panhandle, and they've been being missed each time it rains. Just getting skunked each time. So it's drier than heck. There's a lot of guys not even putting their cattle out to pasture because it's that dry. And then you have folks, obviously, that don't have pasture north of where he's at, obviously in the Sand Hills area, that were inundated by those nasty fires. So thinking of all those producers and just those folks that live out in the Panhandle and those areas have been missing the rain because, look, that's their livelihood. And trying to function around that is a tough thing. Look, we live here in the middle of the country where agriculture is a big part of our world. Whether you're in it or not, in some way, you are affected, obviously. So hopefully some rain out there to those folks that currently have not been getting some rain. And if you have, feel fortunate. All right, coming up here on Y102 on this Thursday afternoon after the break, Gavin Adcock, Morgan Wallen, and a look at your weather in Nebraska's hot country.
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0: And the skies have opened up. We're starting to see more and more sunshine across the Y102 listening area. That is welcomed. Again, as it's been a fairly cloudy couple of days, good to see the sun. That'll be the forecast for the rest of your Thursday. Temperatures warming near 77 with light southeast winds. Tonight, maybe some patchy fog after 1 a.m., otherwise increasing cloud cover with lows around 60. For tomorrow, small chance of showers and thunderstorms late in the afternoon, patchy fog before 10 a.m., otherwise cloudy, then gradually becoming mostly sunny, and temps will warm to near 89 degrees. Tomorrow night, small chance of showers and thunderstorms, lows around 60, and for Saturday, mostly sunny, another warm day on tap with a high near 91 degrees. Right now in York, it's 69 degrees.

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0: 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Well, make sure you head on over to KRNY.com for our Wise Buys. Here's our latest that we have as part of our Central Nebraska deals. This is for Papa Lion's discount fireworks. 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
3: ABC News, I'm Brian Clark. President Trump announced the plan to spend $700 million on coal projects.
4: We will protect 14 coal plants and 42 coal mines. It's a tremendous number. And build two new coal plants and one massive new export terminal because we're exporting coal.
3: The new plants, slated for Alaska and West Virginia, would be the nation's first since 2013. Two Colorado paramedics convicted of homicide after injecting Elijah McClain with ketamine in 2019 as he was pinned down by police are getting new trials. An appeals court reversed their convictions, faulting the jury instructions in the original trial. Former National Security Advisor John Bolton set to plead guilty to a charge of mishandling classified information. Source tells ABC he'll pay more than $2 million in fines. A new record-high close for the Dow was up 1.7% or 894 points thanks to a big day for bank stocks. This is ABC News.
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Low Cash here in Y102. It's Tyler with you in the afternoon as we're closing out the 4 o'clock hour, brought to you by JCL Aram Auto Detailing. Well, today is Thursday, and we are asking you, as we do every Thursday, what song are you vibing with? What is your favorite song or artist right now? We've had some great answers so far in our Appalachian Construction Services text line. Luke Combs, These Days, from Joanna in Hastings. In Grand Island, Becky said, Hell Out of Me by River Kane. I'll have to check that one out. I don't know that one. Donna in Blue Hills said, Summer Breeze by Keith Urban. That is one that is in the library and getting played quite a bit lately. It's a big tune right now from Keith Urban here on Y102. Ryan in Donovan said he's jamming out to Freddie Fender that we played earlier today. I like that. Good stuff. Here's a song that it's an earworm, I think is probably the best way to explain it. It's catchy. She's got a really cool voice, by the way, and it's one that if you're on social media, in particular TikTok or Instagram, this thing has popped up and it is everywhere now as she is starting to gain some momentum. Here's Stella Lefty, and it's Boston, one of the big-time songs right now in country music and Y102.

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1: I knew I'd see her around. 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I'd act

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0: right now.
1: It's Sam Hot here in the 5 o'clock hour, and it is Tyler with you in the afternoon. Thanks for making us a part of your day. 5 o'clock hour is brought to you by Carpet Pros of Kearney. All right, coming up here in just a few minutes, we'll announce the winner of what is a really mega prize, part of a free ticket Thursday here on Y102. It is a three-day pair of passes to Country Drive Music Fest in Ashland, June 25th through the 27th. I mean, this is a mega prize because you get three great nights of country music in one contest. Usually we kind of piece them out depending on what it is, right? Not this time. We're giving away three nights, two tickets, and they could be yours. You could be the winner. By the way, just a recap of who we will be playing at the Country Drive Music Fest in Ashland, Nebraska. Thursday, Drew Green, Blake Whitten, and Bailey Zimmerman is the headliner. On Friday, you have Aaron Watson, Colby Cooper opening up for Hudson Westbrook. And then on Saturday, it's Co Wetzel who's the headliner, but it's Dasha and Baker Blankenship. Nebraska's own Scott Wolverton will also be playing as well. And a couple of other artists we didn't get to. So you could be the big winner of a three-day pair of passes to Country Drive Music Fest in Ashland to see all those artists on the house. So be listening here in just a few minutes on Y102. But for now, it's Ella Langley and Be Hurt on Nebraska's Hot Country.

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2: And we have found our winner of Free Ticket Thursday to go see that man in his latest hit, Chevy Silverado. That was Bailey Zimmerman right here on Y-102. And the winner today of a 3-day pair of passes to go to Country Drive Music Fest in Ashland, June 25th to the 27th. Again, it's not just for one night, not for two, but it's for 3 nights. Eric Nelson of Grand Island hit the trifecta. Eric is going to be a popular person, as Eric will now have to choose somebody to go with for all 3 nights, or can mix and match friends, family, or foe for all 3 evenings. Enjoy it. Bailey Zimmerman will be your headliner Thursday, Hudson Westbrook Friday, Co Wetzel the headliner on Saturday, all happening in Ashland, Nebraska on their beautiful golf course. And Eric Nelson of Grand Island will be going to all 3 nights. It should be a great night. Great music festival happening in eastern Nebraska. It's the Country Drive Music Fest. So again, congratulations to Eric Nelson of Grand Island. Coming up tomorrow, another chance for you to win, as it's Free Money Friday. $25 in Nebraska Lottery scratch tickets up for grabs. But first, coming up here on Y-102, a look at your weather. And more great music on the way in Nebraska's Hot Country.
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2: Well, it'll be a relatively quiet Thursday night here across the Y-102 listening area. I talked about this earlier, but for the first time, I think all week since about Sunday night, there are no forecasted rain chances across the region. Tonight, instead, we'll see increasing cloud cover. Lows will be around 60 with light south winds. Tomorrow, chance of showers and thunderstorms primarily after 4 p.m. Otherwise, it will be warm. We might see some temperatures approaching 90 degrees before the day is over. By the way, there will be patchy fog later on tonight and lingering around before 10 a.m. tomorrow morning. Tomorrow night, small chance of showers and thunderstorms before 1 a.m. Otherwise, lows around 60. And for your Saturday, mostly sunny, highs near 91. For more weather, go to KRNY.com.

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1: And let's head on over to CentralNebraskaToday.com to see what's going on with our news team. The city of Lexington announced that they'll be hosting their 4th of July fireworks on July 1st. Good to know, as a lot of people are trying to obviously figure out their plans. A sergeant woman accused of sexually assaulting a minor at Kearney's YRTC waives a preliminary hearing. Grand Island police conducted nearly 1,000 traffic stops during their click it or ticket campaign. A lot, by the way. And probably the biggest headline right now is Buffalo County Sheriff's Office is seeking the public's assistance to locate a sex offender with felony warrants. Check out the mugshots, who that might be, and they need your help. So find out more information about all that at CentralNebraskaToday.com. 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

0: Tucker Wetmore here on Y102. It's Tyler with you in the 5 o'clock hour on this Friday, Junior. 5 o'clock hour brought to you by Carper Pros of Kearney. Did you see this from the Nebraska Game and Parks? A rare lake sturgeon was caught in Nebraska and apparently made its way with a 681-mile swim. That's right, April 14th, at Gavin's Point Dam on the Missouri River, a 70-pound lake sturgeon was pulled from that area. Blake Logan and his fellow Missouri River program biologists pulled in the net with the fish, which is listed as threatened in Nebraska. They photographed it, weighed it, and it measured just over 59 inches in length. Now, before the sturgeon was released, it was found to be fitted with a PIT, or a passive integrated transponder tag, and that was able to identify and track individual animals. You see those on birds, deer, a whole bunch of different animals, and this one was on this fish. And biologists that were looking at this decided or were able to determine that it was a long way from home. It was captured in the Osage River, to where there was netted at the Gavin's Point Dam. The fish would have swam 680 miles upstream. Amazing stuff. Now, as a species, sturgeon has been around for more than 150 million years and existed during the Jurassic era when dinosaurs roamed the Earth. These fish are considered living fossils, having changed little from their ancestors. So check out this fish that was caught in Nebraska last month, this huge fish. The Nebraska Game and Parks has a picture of it. We have more information at CentralNebraskaToday.com, but almost a 700-mile trip to Nebraska, into an area where it's listed as threatened in Nebraska. So you could literally go see a dinosaur online. CentralNebraskaToday.com is your place to go.
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7: ABC News, I'm Brian Clark. President Trump announced a $700 million initiative to boost the nation's coal industry. It would include building the first new coal plants in the U.S. since 2013, set for sites in Alaska and West Virginia. In the Oval Office, the president also announced plans for another makeover project in Washington, D.C. This one, a promenade from the Lincoln Memorial to the Potomac River.
8: They want to call it the Trump Promenade, but I don't know if I want to do that.
7: He has indicated that he'll nominate Todd Blanche to be the permanent attorney general. Blanche currently serving in the acting role. It's not clear if he has enough congressional support to get confirmed. Former attorney general Pam Bondi told the House Oversight Committee in an interview last week that it was Blanche in charge of the release of information related to Jeffrey Epstein. The Treasury Department's imposed sanctions on a group of Cuban officials, including the president, as the Trump administration continues to pressure the communist regime. This is ABC News.
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Clear skies for the moment. Just a breath of wind out there. You could not ask for a better June evening. And we appreciate you listening to Y102 and making us a part of it. 6 o'clock hour just starting to creep further and further into what is going to be the first full week into June. Wild to think about that, but glad we at least have pretty warm weather. And for the most part across the Y102 listening area, pretty decent amount of rain for some of the region. More on all that can be found at KRNY.com. Also, if you missed it earlier, we did talk about it in the show and throughout the day as well, but it was Keisha White of Alda, who's winner of our Savannah Banana tickets. Keisha won a pair to the sold-out June 13th game at Memorial Stadium in Lincoln. Over 1,100 entries, but Keisha of Alda was the winner here this year. Thanks to everybody who got in, Gutter Pros, for sponsoring our contest here on Y102. Here's a mega hit now for Luke Combs. It's Sleepless in a Hotel on Nebraska's Hot Country.

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6: Quiet night on tap across the area with temperatures cooling off to around 60 degrees. Increasing cloud cover, but just a breath of wind this evening. For your Friday, it's going to feel like summer eventually. Temperatures are warm near 90 degrees tomorrow. Patchy fog in the morning. Otherwise, starting off cloudy, then mostly sunny before the day is over. Tomorrow night, small chance of showers and thunderstorms. Otherwise, partly cloudy with temperatures around 60. And for Saturday, mostly sunny, highs near 91 degrees with light east winds. That is your latest weather. For more, go to KRNY.com.

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Jenna Co-Wetzel here on Y102. Really looking forward to seeing both of those guys here in Nebraska. Of course, Co-Wetzel will be headlining the Saturday night edition of the Country Drive Music Fest in Ashland towards the end of this month. And then towards the end of July in Kearney, the Buffalo County Fair, Corey Kent will be at the fair. But looking forward to some great live music coming here to the States. Here's Kenny Chesney, though, and Carry On Y102.

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9: ABC News, I'm Brian Clark. Democrats say they will hold up a key national security bill if President Trump does not replace his pick for temporary director of national intelligence. It's the U.S. mortgage chief, William Pulte, who has no national intelligence background. Today in the Oval Office, the president said,
10: "It's an acting position. It's not a permanent. He's not going to be permanent because, you know, I don't think he'd want to be permanent. But he's a very smart guy, and he may find out some things about the rigged elections, et cetera, et cetera."
9: President said that he intends to nominate Todd Blanche to be the permanent attorney general. He's currently the acting AG, but some key Republicans in the Senate say they want more information about Blanche's background as President Trump's lawyer. Former National Security Advisor John Bolton set to plead guilty to illegally retaining national security information, and sources say he'll pay a fine of more than $2 million. On the eve of the May jobs report, the Dow closed at a new record high, up more than 1%. This is ABC News.
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John Party taking us towards the end of the 6 o'clock hour, which means that will do it for me here on this Thursday evening. Thanks for letting me hang out with you. I'm Tyler Cavalli signing off today. Congratulations to all of our winners in all the different contests coming up tomorrow. Free Money Friday with a chance to win $25 in Nebraska Lottery scratch tickets. So looking forward to making you a winner in the 5 o'clock stampede here on the show on Friday. Enjoy the rest of your night. Should be a relatively nice night outside with temperatures cooling off to the 60s. Mostly clear skies. And again, for the first time in a while, no chances of rain, which not saying that we don't need the rain, but it's going to be a quiet evening. Let's just put it that way in terms of our weather across the area. Enjoy the night. Tomorrow into the weekend, we'll see temperatures warming near 90s. Certainly starting to feel a little bit like summer across the Y102 listening area. But that's going to do it for me. Enjoy the rest of your night. Here's Kane Brown, and it's Like I Love Country Music on Nebraska's Hot Country. 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